0: 36. I got about 45 seconds of battery before I got to come in.
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0: Jenny and Jeff are headed to the scene with 111. Myself is headed with POV, and 173 is on scene with POV to direct traffic. So I would just bring your POV to the scene for manpower, I guess, at this time.
1: 181.
2: Received.
1: We're going to be on a 3 ALS Cortland.
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2: 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He's a Zima.
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0: 73, Danny. I'll be down by 111.
1: 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I'll be clear. Thanks.
2: 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Copy, 32 DUPD. I'll be clear back in service.
0: I got a big truck up there. 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
0: Let me clear Cincinnati's road, back and run to the village. See that follow-up advisor, it's going to be a little bit before a phone call.
1: Yeah, I copy. Should advise time to call at your previous post.
2: It's going to be New York. Michael Boyd, Lincoln, 7910. MBL 7910. I'll be on the 281 line.
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0: 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Picking up the home initial and they have room 30 on Human Marsh.
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0: Can I have a middle initial and date of birth for Benjamin Marsh, who's got a Cincy address?

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0: I'm assigning this follow-up at the PD. Caller is out front looking to pick up her phone. She stated her granddaughter had it, and now it's at the police department.
1: Copy.

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0: 3145, 3135, suspicious complaint at 6 Taylor Street. 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Unknown weapons, unknown intox. Car believes he came from 90 a week ago. She's worried and doesn't know what he's doing back there.
1: 45 copies.
2: 35.

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1: Two eight,
0: I got a Carver's deer for you. Occurred on 81 just south of the 50. Caller got off and is at the Sunoco in Polkville to meet with you.
1: Yeah,

0: grown to 3135. Right. 3135, in the area of Union Street and Owego Street for a vehicle complaint, a black Super Duty truck doing burnouts and speeding.
1: Got it.

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0: 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I'll be out at GCMC for call 224.
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0: King Young Charles, 7245. KYC, 7245. I'll be in Court Street in Maine.
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0: 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The vehicle is going to be operating when their hazards on en route to Cornell.
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1: Didn't take the phone call. There was no room number on the card.

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1: 10 Didn't take the phone call. 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

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Be back in the yard. New neighbor reporting an odor of smoke. Doesn't actually see any smoke or fire, just the odor. So current station is 119 Fenlon Street, Contentos. Be out in the yard. A neighbor reporting an odor of smoke. It's 22:26.

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0: 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Across Desert, Broadway and Prospect Terrace is 2252.
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1: You can show us in route.
0: 2742 is responding. Seven two forty two is on the scene.

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2: Bobby. This is fire control. 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

0: 34 UP. TLC will be transporting 1-2-Guthrie. I've got a room number and a name for you.
1: Go on, 34.
0: 205 Fitzgerald, and it's going to be Jacqueline Simmons.
1: Copy. Is it the name of the person transported?
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0: 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It's a 26 Alpha 7. 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It's a 91 male unable to ambulate. It's a 26 Alpha 7. Your cross is your Benny Road extension, Room 13. 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
1: 85, Part 83, 839 Benny Road, Walden Place, Aspen Way, Room 63, 91 male, unable to ambulate. 25, Part 83, 839 Benny Road, Walden Place, Aspen Way, Room 63, 91 male, unable to ambulate. 10 miles, 2319.
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0: 34 UP. I'll be courtesy transport 2 to Toledo Lamont.
1: Go ahead.
0: I'll be transferring to courtesy to 281 lot. Comments are in the chat.
1: You have starting miles?
0: Starting miles are actually in the comments.
1: My bad. Copy.
0: I'll hold it.
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0: 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Just looking to make some aware of it, so.
1: Not working.

Station's 41 Prospect Terrace. It's going to be the C Charlie 2 apartment. I'm going to be checking on a stove that had been left on for an extended period of time. No gas odor, no flames. Plus, to make sure everything's all set. Crown Station's 41 Prospect Terrace, C Charlie 2. Yeah, service call, checking on a stove that was left on for an extended period of time. No gas odor, no flames. Stevenson and Calvert, 0002.

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0: A1 for 82, 5 plus, Street City, Portland for female, difficult and breathing. A1 for 82, 5, 4 Pleasant Street, City of Cortland, female, difficulty breathing, time out 0008.
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0: Yeah, firearm serial number for you.
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1: 10-4.
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0: 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Can you run that test, please?
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1: Alonzo,
2: 34
1: in Corona. 34. TLC's going to be transporting that subject to the hospital. 44 is riding with them, and myself and 43 are following.
2: Bruce, just so I can show 43 in the right pen, is he busy or is he going to be on that call with you guys?
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0: 17 to 44. 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
1: Affirmative. Fine, Quinn, you get any returns on those South Carolina data?
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1: Okay, I'm not in my car. Any wants, warrants? Everything's valid or no?

0: and nothing came back for months and warrants. 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And the driver's license is coming back as conditional provisional driver's license of South Carolina.
1: All right, thank you.

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0: Lincoln, Tom, Charles, 6283, LTC, 6283, in the Burn Dairy parking lot on Port Washington.

0: 14-14, calling for traffic north.
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1: 36.

0: Phone Stations, TLC Ambulance, 13 Leon Ave, Friendship House 220 for the unknown age adult male. Alarm company reporting a fall, unknown injuries. Phone Stations, TLC Ambulance, 13 Leon Ave, Friendship House 220 for the unknown age adult male. Alarm company reporting a fall, unknown injuries. It's a Bravo response. Time is 0302.
1: LC Fire Control 185.
0: Correct, LC 185.
1: Correction, 162.
0: That was 162.
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162, priority 3. 13 Leon, I have Friendship House, apartment 220, for a unknown age male call. 162, priority 3. 13 Leon, I have Friendship House from 220, for a unknown age male fallen. Timeout is 0305.

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0: Correction, it's going to be on the shoulder of the road.

0: 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Or a correction, Virginia.
1: 14-14.
0: It'll be Virginia, Sam, Zebra, Robert, 7844. That's SZR 7844. Be Route 11 in East River Road.
1: Very soon.

0: 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I'll be able to be for a little bit.
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3: 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Outside 51 Fort Watson on the Church Street side, male, female, physical.
2: 34.
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0: 39 to 34, the male that was just on the street said that two individuals went on the western part of William Street. I'll check the area.
1: Copy.

0: 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Can you run an attach to Jeffrey Monahan? And a Maria Kaviska.
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0: Affirmative.
1: Yeah,

0: 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I don't get a license.
1: Copy.
2: Quillen, I'll be out of that disturbance. 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
0: 10-4.
3: 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Thank you.

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0: 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You need a backup unit, you're gonna be all set.
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0: Definitely.

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0: Well, the units 162 Homer Ave, Quickfill, is going to be for a perimeter berg activation as well as the front door entry.
1: 44.
2: 39.

0: 4.39, the alarm company did receive a notification that the alarm's been disabled, so they believe that a key holder may be on site.
1: 44 copies.
2: 1450, Chrome.
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2: You're going to be out of Martin Buildings on 11. 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
2: 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I got a Illinois Reg when you're ready.
1: 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It'll be valid on a Ford Fiesta.
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0: 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I got a New York Flight 90.
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0: 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Very angry callers have said that there's somebody revving their motorcycle. He's starting to go fight them.
1: 34. 44.

0: 50 to Corlin. I got an open door on the building. The first open door was on a pickup truck that I attached. We're going to make entry.
1: 10-4. 30-TP, New York traffic stop. John Boy Lincoln, 1759 JBL 1759. I'll be in front of Student Life.

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0: Seven seven zero two Shackham Road, ton of trucks, and it's gonna be for car versus deer. Volkswagen Tiguan. No injuries, no tow.
2: Copy. Yeah,

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0: New York, George William Victor, 3908, GWV 3908. I'm going to be in McLean, Worthington.
1: Perfect.

0: 14-14. I'm dressed up.
1: 14-14.
0: Yeah, white Chevy Silverado. No license plate. We found a Greek Peak.
1: Where is it?
2: 38 UBW, out the issuance.

0: 14-20 to Portland. I'll be clear that stop, and I'll be out with another in the same location when you're ready.
1: Go ahead, will it?
0: New York, King Henry Union, 2627, KHU 2627, same location.
1: Appreciate it.

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1: Yeah, just double checking. Are we on for today to help you guys chip? And are you loading right there at the shop?
0: Yeah, we're loading at the shop.
1: What time are you all getting started?
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1: Copy that. Thank you, then.

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Hawaii 533. 42 Church Street, you know, Park 708, City of Portland. 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
0: I'm running Clinton, being reports of the traffic light malfunctioning.
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0: You can just take a left, Becker, once you're out of there. The top and the right side are clear.
1: Denver. Marcus, you got a copy? Can you hear me, Marcus?

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0: North Lincoln King Paul 7635 LKP 7635. I'll be the McGraw High School.

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1: Good afternoon, Madison. 1422, go ahead.
2: Denver.
0: New York 43149 Nora Charles, repeating 43149 NC, heading 281 Colebrook.
1: Where is he?
3: 1409, call in the car.
1: Where is he, 1409?
0: Traffic light cycling fine. I'll be clear.
1: Yeah, 4.

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1: 7-33.
2: Got traffic to sign.
0: Transporting one to the PD, mileage 45003.
1: 10-4.
2: Yeah, I got one down here after that one comes through.
1: Sending to last one's white heat.
2: Copy.

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1: Truck coming out.
2: Get ready for the shop. We need the truck.
0: Copy. I'm about to pull in.
3: Still have one to send you again.
1: You're good after this fork coming up through.

0: Trouble 4 to the trucks. Land storm us up on Maple Ridge. Lee's got coffee and donuts up at the county snowplow turnaround just above Maple Ridge.
1: And one more.
2: Hey, Kevin. I'm coming up with a Mac right now.
0: Copy.

0: Hey, you can send it. Can you get that on 5 up there? You need me up there.
1: Yeah, we can get it on.
0: Good after the late Subaru.
2: Copy.

0: implement to bring up some dirt one of these days to fill in tracks and probably.
1: Yeah, I figured you were going to sing pretty good there coming on.
0: I'll pull off the side here and let you pass me.
2: 14 is 42 to Coral. Now be clear back in service.
1: Yeah, be 14-22. Okay, copy that. I'll dump over that bank, and if you got to shove something back, you might have to there.
0: Yeah, I shoved some back before I came up, just so you had enough room.
1: Copy that.

I didn't really think there'd be a whole load coming out of there, but there definitely is. Yeah, I didn't think so either. There was a lot of stuff there, though.

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1: 14 Corlin, first up.
2: Receive 14.
0: Corlin.
3: 33.
0: Ending transport mileage, plus one.
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1: Got one at 10, yeah.
2: 31.
1: Marcus, sending one.
0: 18 West Court Street, the back of the residence for an individual going through the trash cans making a mess.
1: Copy.
2: 31, copy.

0: I live in down there, Marcus. I got a truck to send. Marcus, are you clear?
1: What do you want to call? Show me out.
0: Yeah, what did you say?
2: Who's he downtown?
0: Nothing. 12's coming up. Come on up, 12.

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1: Copy.

0: We're going to run up the rest of home draft back. We'll be right there.
1: Ten four. I'm going to swing up North Main here. I'll meet you on Miller.

0: Bravo 4 to the trucks working on Maple Ridge. Have we got any trucks headed this way yet?
1: Yeah, I'm on Maple Ridge right now.

0: Coming back at you.
1: Hey, Scott, is that sprayer working down the Suco?
2: Nope.
1: They like to fill it full of water, probably froze.
0: Well, Scott, I guess there's someone.

0: Yeah, I got cut off. That car was taking their time getting up through there.
1: We'll have one to send after that car comes through.
2: Need help down there, Pick?
0: Copy, son.

0: two black trucks or blacktop trucks coming up to get in line, and then looks like one Millings after that.
1: Jeff, you probably got time to go put up that 12-minute parking sign. I'm waiting for the cops to come take a picture. They're not back here yet.
2: Copy.
3: 212 in route, back orders.
1: Any more?

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1: Copy.
0: Number 15 to Charlie, are we backing in or pulling in?
2: I'm driving in.

0: Homer 15 to Preble 3, Mike. Are you on the other end there where we stop paving?
1: Yeah, I don't know where the chipper is.
2: Got a good pile of hand if they would.
0: All right, do you want us to hang out down here at the pull-off or come up there with you? Are we driving in?
1: Hey, Kevin, where's the chipper at?
3: The chipper and the oil trucks are sitting at the county snowplow turnaround just above Maple Ridge. They were debating on whether they were going to pull one lane on that fresh blacktop on the way.
1: What milling truck is coming up the hill?
3: I'm getting a kind of an answer either way, so.
1: Are we starting at the bottom or the top?
0: Yeah, we got a couple coming up. Oh, the hill got bottlenecked by the paver.
1: We got Truxton truck coming down.
0: Copy, yeah. We got one more truck just getting by the paver now.
3: Like I said, they were talking about maybe pulling that one lane on that fresh blacktop because it's too wide to cover in one pass. But the original plan was to pull it one lane from the forestry back down.
1: So the top of the road?
3: Yep.
0: All right, copy that. So I'll head up top to where you are, Mike.
1: Was the Freetown truck the last truck coming up?

0: What's that Freetown truck up here that is?
1: I got the broom tractor and another truck on this here, so I don't know.
0: Yeah, copy. I'm a little ways back by the paver, so hard to see what's going on up there.

0: Yeah. They decided they're going to pull it one lane in to the end and then pull it back the other way when they get up in there. So trucks are up there, just drive down, nose down into the dip. Going to go from the dip, pulling it up the hill.
1: Got a truck to send you, Marcus.
0: Sounds like they're going to go full width until they get to the flat, or the fresh flat pavement, and then they're going to do the one lane.
1: Yeah, you're all clear. Send them. Truck falls coming down.
2: So are they starting on the trucks and telly side, or are they starting down at the ESF building?
1: Copy.
0: Couldn't copy.
2: Are they starting at trucks and telly and then going into ESF, or are they going to ESF first, then coming out?
0: They're going to be starting at the dip near trucks and telly. We're not going to be out to the intersection, so the trucks got to come down and probably pull up the hill and stop short of Tully Truxton.
3: You want to help me get this bucket off there, Ty?

0: Yeah, Jordan, all of us are headed back down to the telly trucks inside. We're up where we stopped paving, but us trucks are headed back down.
1: Copy, just face towards trucks and telly and back up to the chipper and it'll pull you up through.
2: You're going to have truck 13 and truck 24 coming back at you.
3: Copy that, all clear this way.
4: Number 9's on his way back out.

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1: 21.
0: Can I get my complaint number, please?
1: 15022, 15022.
0: Copy, thank you.

0: Scat 4, you might want to go up to the snowplow, turn around and nose down, and then just back out of this, so you not turn around that intersection there.
1: Sounds good to me.
2: Marcus, you got a truck turn around and come back at you.
3: Copy, officer.

0: Aaron, why don't you come down and get past me here and get in this turnaround down here on the end. There's a huge pile here. I don't even know if we're going to get it all on. This guy in the corner here drives me crazy.
1: Going off 3123.
2: 23.
1: I'm starting this investigation. That's 21 Groton Ave. Individuals there are possibly in possession of unregistered handguns.
2: 23.
3: Marcus, when that truck gets turned around, I got a vehicle on that stand right behind it. Got that, all clear.
1: 23, you want a second unit?
2: I'll be on set.
1: Got that.

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1: 31.
2: You want me to stay down here?
0: I'm just starting this follow-up phone call. It's ready, property retrieval, as well as some information about what's needed to ride a bicycle at night.
1: Received.
2: Yeah, you're going to have to do-si-do with that garbage truck.
1: We got room down here, Al, if you want to come down the back here.

0: 1834.
1: I'm going to send you the assist here looking for a phone call.
2: You got an empty paving truck coming through, and then once 24 gets out of the way, I got none trucks in.
3: Copy.
1: Copy that.

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1: $14.22 to Cortland. I'll be out of service.
2: Courtesy 1422.

0: got a Milton's truck coming up through.
1: You might as well go down there in your call.
2: 3121 Portland.
3: All clear. In a minute, I'm going to have the truck come down.
1: 10-4.
4: 3121.
0: Copy that. All clear after the truck's in truck.
2: Can I please have you run a plate and license form when you're ready and attach that?
4: 10-4, do I have the ID?
2: 145-205-462.
1: I gotta check this master switch again. All these gauges and everything are jumping all over the place. Truck's trying to...
3: Truck says if you want to hold up in that room tractor.
4: Received in the registration.
3: Well, coming down.
2: 56564 Nora Boy. 56564 NB. Should come back to a blue truck.
0: Copy that. All clear.
4: 7-4. Registration comes back on a white dump truck. Valid. ID comes back. Valid CDLA. No wants the locals. Both be attached.
2: Thank you.
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4: Gabby. Yeah.

0: got a truck coming up. I'll hold them. I see that car. Send them.
1: Yeah, it's got that white Kia coming your way.
0: Copy. After that, I got a truck coming up through.
1: Copy.
2: Go ahead, Dean.
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2: 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All right, I'll be right back.
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0: Actually, 3C21 and 3C75. It's going to be 3199 West River Road. Calls reporting gunshots coming from the field out back. Unknown who's out there. Unknown what's going on. 3 or 4 shots so far.
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1: Check the area 800 Northcliff Court. Got an open 911 line. Female screaming at someone to get out. We lost contact. Location's based on the plot.
4: 21.
7: 51 to 37. I'm over here on Harmon and Grant. You can bring it by and Grant. Sit at the end. I got a couple files here for you.
5: 31.
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0: Sonoma Coral, and I'll be in the area. I believe it's going to be the house right on the corner of Pelton, Northcliffe.
1: 10-4, yeah, that's where it's plotting on our map as well.
2: Big Tyler 1 to Tyler 3.
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1: Prone to Sheriff Patrols, Squirrelville, of course, called over here, some more pickup over there.
2: 4.
0: Truck's the number 4. The truck that's coming up to you right now will be the 11th load up there for you. Do you want another truck up there, or do you want to start heading over to Maryville?
1: I'm going to start this welfare check. 33 Kellogg. Email from a neighbor. It's an 80s female there. Has not been seen the last couple of days. Looking to have her checked on.
2: We are doing full width, and we're about 50 yards above where they collect the maple syrup, so I think we're going to need probably at least 2 more trucks over here.
3: 31. 23 zone.
4: Flagger to 56, Leaf.
0: Copy, because it was one Scott truck, and then there was our truck and town a Homer truck. I don't know if I had enough when I was off.
4: Marcus, send in the truck.
5: Copy that. After that, I got a pickup truck down here.
4: Okay, we need that water truck soon.
2: Yeah, the last loaded truck just started, you know, like I said, about 50 yards above the where they collect the maple syrup. Probably going to take at least plus one and a half to finish up here, and then we got to do the one lane back.
0: Got it.
5: Yeah, water truck's up there in the turnaround.
4: We ain't going to make it that far.
5: Got a pickup truck coming through and dump.
4: All clear up here.
2: 5, there's a pile just past Grant Street there on the right. We'll grab that on the way out and then we'll go in for break.
1: 10-4.

0: 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Gonna send them up through.
1: Copy, all clear.
2: Homer 15 backing into Maple Ridge.

0: I'm going to be the third truck. I'm actually on Maple Ridge. Do you want me to pull up there? We're going to drag us back out, or do you want me to back in? Because I'm backing in now. I've got two loaded trucks backing in to the chipper now. I don't know if they're quite going to make it to the end. Be close. You might want to back in. I did see the Scott truck pulled in and then turned around at the bottom of the hill there.
1: Hey, Kurt, you're the 10th truck, and then truck's going to be the 11th truck. That should be enough to do that, if the math is right.
2: Mike, you got a copy?
3: Yeah.
2: Yeah, I'll be right up to grab that.
3: 10-4.
4: Got a Millen's truck coming up, too.
0: Should be, Jordan. I'm not sure. I'm backing in on the stone side to see if we're going to make it. Then we still got the other lane to come back out.
1: Copy. I'm going to send Virgil back up with that, too. So he'll be the 12th truck just in case they need extra.
0: Does anybody know how many trucks that did do the single lane?
5: 31 to Corley. Show units clear.
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0: You show myself in 1454 out to Northcliff Apartments, apartment 505, honestly, 505.
2: 10-4.

0: 162 Charlie Boulevard. For the Greater Binghamton Health Center, 425 Robinson Street in the city of Binghamton. You have a 13-year-old female buffer site. That's 162 Prairie 4. We're on ER, going to Greater Binghamton Health Center, 425 Robinson Street, city of Binghamton. 13-year-old female buffer site, 901.
1: Had a car, truck, and leaf coming up to you.
2: I'm coming.
3: Marcus, does that mean you want water too? I dare say we're going to need at least a truck and a half backing in.
1: Yep, going to need it here too.
3: 10-4, I'll be down.
4: Truck and water coming in. Do I need to back in or drive all the way into the end?
3: If you started driving, there's a kind of a parking area that they have on the left there where people go hiking from. You can turn around there.
4: 10-4.
1: Got two more trucks coming up through, Mike.
2: Howdy.

0: Take a report, 81 southbound, past the 57 mile marker. Calls reporting tractor trailer over the road. Believes there may be a problem with the trailer as the cab is staying straight, but the trailer is swerving.
1: Copy.
0: It's going to be a silver trailer, and it's going to have 0419 in black numbers on the back of the trailer. The cab is either blue or black.

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1: Right. 842 is out of service.

0: 3C22, the vehicle just passed a Homer exit. 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
1: Hey, Charlie, you're load number 12, so you might be able to go to Maryville.
2: Oh, copy that.

0: 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It's lost its cotter pin.
1: Thanks, buddy. I'll take a look at it.
2: Scotty, you need me to send Rick with a bin to you?
1: I'll let you know in a second, man.
2: Okay.

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1: 4.
0: You got enough up there, Kev? You want me to head that way?
2: 6-2 in a row.
3: Racing 6-2, you're 912.

0: think the truck that just hooked on might make it to the end here, and then we're going to have to come back and do that single lane. You and that Virgil truck would probably cover it.
1: All right, I'll head your way.

0: Virgil truck backing in on Maple Ridge, you might want to just stop when you get to the end of the new pavement down there where they did a single lane, see which direction they're going to need you.
1: Virgil, copy.
0: We're switching oil trucks at the moment. We only got about another 150 yards to go.
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3: 10-4.
2: Copy, 10-4.

0: 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They came up about 50 feet short.
1: Virgil copies, I'm going to wait.

0: 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Police coming back up through the water truck.
1: Copy. Copy that, Maryville.

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2: Happy. Looks like you turned off.
3: Gone.
1: Perfect. Just got a call through Eva. There's somebody looking to speak with you. Are you out with someone there?
3: Affirmative. You just showed me the PD taking a statement. Thank you.
1: Copy that.

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1: Yeah, a little bit of everything down here. We're like fourth or fifth in line now, maybe.

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1: That work.
0: Why don't you and Scott go load Blacktop? We'll be set with these two town trucks, the Vermillions.
1: How are?
2: 24, 10-4.

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0: You show units clear of the last, being route to 51.5 Hubbard Street in the city of Cortland, the civil complaint, 51.5.
1: Three C. 3C75, y'all set?
2: Trash truck coming up through, Mike.
3: Good morning.
2: Howdy.

0: TLC 3186, Route 215, town of Cortlandville, 60-year-old male, severe chest pain, also stating back pain. For TLC 3186, Route 215 in Cortlandville, 60-year-old male complaining of severe chest pain and also back pain. It's a Delta response. Cross streets are Gallagher Road and Benning Road.
1: TLC Fire Control 181.
0: I appreciate 181.
2: Remember, little pocket. What was that? Just little scoops.
3: Pickery Lane's clear.
1: One Sparky 2. 3186 for 215 in the town of Cortlandville. The 6-year-old male complaining of severe chest pain and back pain, says the 10 Delta 4. 181 Sparky 2. To 3186 for 215 in the town of Cortlandville. The 6-year-old male complaining of severe chest pain and back pain, says the 10 Delta 4. It's 941.
2: Copy.
4: 3C 21, your status?
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6: Good.
4: I'm not showing a half on the American Hearing Route 2.
6: 2. Copy. I was having that problem, too. It doesn't show in Spillman. Spillman 51 will be fine.
4: 10-4.

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1: Yes.
2: 1409 calling.
3: 1409.
2: I had a call, you can show me out.
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3: Appreciate 1409.
1: 10 more.

0: Fire control to TLC. The caller's house is going to be blue in color from the front. The rest of it is white in color. He's also got some produce outside as well.
1: Copy, copy.
2: Hey, one, you copy the county something?
3: That's negative.
2: This patient's house is going to be a blue front, and the rest of the house is white with produce out front.
3: Good.

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1: Rebel Ford, one of the trucks that Mary Bell is going to need you up here on Maple Ridge driving in. Okay, Scott 4, I'm on my way.

0: 14, 24 player stop.
1: Copy. Rebel 4 to another truck that is over on Maribel. 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I don't know as one full truck is going to get us done up here.
2: Appreciate 1424.
1: Hello there. Let me get by and I'll make you a better spot to back across.

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0: Oh boy, now you're cooking with gas.
1: Yeah, truck's in, yeah.
2: Headquarters units are out on a code detail.
1: Traffic coming at you, Marcus.
3: Homer 9, can you swing by the trailer park and kick one of those guys up here? So we got two trucks. I think Virgil's on his way.
2: Headquarters units are out on a code detail.
1: Yeah, will do. I'll make sure you get two.
3: Thanks. I think there's a Kyler truck and two Scott trucks there, but I don't think anybody's by the radio.
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3: Are you the one that said you were coming first?
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5: Call the 1424.
1: 1424.
3: Okay. 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

0: 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Go on. We're going to be all set at our inspection. We don't need you guys. Okay, we're in the basement already inspecting apartments, so do you want us to stay or do you want us to leave? Are you with a rep? Yep. Copy.
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0: Don't roll her back too far.
1: Hold on, Nate. Pull back up for a minute. Let Dan sweep that.
0: They got a low hole for them takeoffs.
1: Once he rolls past you, and then you can back down.
0: Prowl 2 to Prowl 4. Prowl 4.
2: 1431 calling units to declare Vexers.
3: Seriously, 1431.
4: You guys are all set with trucks up there, correct?
0: Yeah, I believe Charlie said the last one we need is on its way from sitting over there by Maribel.
4: Copy.
5: Scott Truck 3 is the only one sitting on Maribel right now.
4: Copy. I'm going over the Prepper Road really quick to see where I can mark out so we know start oil and filling. But they're
6: 9-2, mobile.
2: Mobile 10-6.
0: Yeah, if we use more stone than we were planning on Maple Ridge here, it might be a good thing we're skipping some on Prebble Run.
5: You might as well go down Farron.
4: Yeah, I think we're going to be short on material anyway, so if we run short, we're going to run trucks over to 11A over there in the quarry.
0: Copy.

withdrawal due to the truck that's headed over to Maple Ridge support. They shoveled a hopper and they had just shoved Maple Ridge, and Maple Ridge is good. You're all set up there? That's affirmative. Copy that.

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1: We're still in the first entranceway.
0: Okay. Right at the basement, five apartments, and we're going to hit just like mid-floor or five apartments here. And then we'll catch up with you.
1: And we're working our way that way.

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0: Go ahead. Just making sure it's working.
2: 10-4. We put paint down on the road, down the line across, where we're going to stop and start again on Preble Road, and we're putting cones up so they can see where to start the oil and the oil.
0: Copy that. I'll try to catch up with the chipper guy and relay that to him.

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1: 10-4.
2: Fire control from 211.
3: Five, you want to run up Clint Street and back, make sure there's nothing there, and then I'll run that little horseshoe of Cleveland quick. I'll meet you over on Wapa Elm there.
1: 211.
3: Actually, Pomeroy, I think there's a couple on Pomeroy.
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0: Okay, you start for 1710 Route 13. It's going to be both seats on the 911. Hang up. No answer on call back. Go straight to voicemail.
3: Stop it. 14, 10 o'clock. I come back in.
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0: Fire Control 211 is on the scene. Nothing showing. Building is not evacuated.
1: Gary, 211's arrived. Nothing showing. Building not evacuated.
2: 211, what was your service call?
3: Route. 202's
1: en route. Code
3: engine
1: set. 262's arrived.
3: 204 en route.
4: 1539, the Corbin Miata City Corps.
5: Appreciate 1539.
2: Corbin, it's going to be a three-story type 5. We do have an active alarm.
3: Two 12's arriving. Go ahead, Chief.
2: I'm just trying to figure out what their service call was and see if we need to send the codes engine that way.
3: Copy.

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0: If you guys want to head towards 39 Tompkins, there was a service call that came through that we got to handle as well.
1: Copy, we'll be on the way.
2: Code units, just be advised that that was for a alarm that had been going off for like 24 hours. They called Stephen Bradley directly.
3: They called Station 2. I answered.

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1: 262.
2: 14, 10 o'clock mile.
0: As you're aware, 211 diverted to that fire alarm. You can assign that 39 Tompkins to 203.
1: Received. Received.
3: Command, initial report is Bert Bacon. We'll be investigating. Team 1 will be Delvinet Clemens.
0: Copy, Bert Food, Delvinet Clemens, Team 1.
1: You had Castro on to Team 1.
0: Castro lines with Team 1.
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2: Sorry, I didn't catch that. Was somebody looking for a Scott truck?
3: Yeah, are you guys over on Maryville Road?
0: Got a car coming, too.
1: Copy that, all clear.
2: This is Scott 4. There are two trucks on Maryville Road. I just passed it. I'm coming back for another load.
3: Copy. So I'll send another truck up there, and then the other trucks can sit here at the shop until I empty out a stone, and people are going to start going to 1180 grab stone.

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6: Have you had around the corner to Two Broom Street to Rabbit Hole on a welfare check? College reporting a male. Hunched over the steering wheel. It's going to be a Honda. Lincoln Victor Union 9619. We'll get another car started. It's parked right out front. Plaque vehicle.
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1: 9-2's en route.
2: 9-2, you're en route. Also be advised, you're going to have to use the side doors from the parking lot because the front doors are being worked on.
1: Copy, where, thank you.
3: TLC 42 Church, apartment 304, 57 female, complaining of a headache. Also had 3 seizures this morning. TLC 42 Church, apartment 57 female, complaining of a headache. 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
1: 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Anything come back on that ID?
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5: That's affirmative. It's shown to be a valid D for Martin G. Brown. 3663 Luca Road, Corlin.
1: Steve.

0: U.S. Control 192. Priority 3. 42 Church Street, apartment 304 for the 57 female. Has a headache. It's an 18 Alpha 1. That's for 192. 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Your timeout, 10:33.
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2: Rebel 3 to Rebel 4.
0: 4.
3: 211's at the front door if somebody wants to let us in.
0: 211, you're good to return. We're finishing up here.
2: I think they're going to be pulling off the tracks towards 11. 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
0: 211, guys. Copy that. Sounds like they've changed the plan on us. You're going to have to give us about 4 minutes to relocate because we're set up to be on 281 end.
4: Got a mill and truck coming up.
0: Got it.

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1: You still want us to hang out here, Jordan, or head over to the old barn?
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1: Well, Adrian and Wednesdays, boys. South Church.

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1: Of course, do 1039. 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
1: You don't have to come to Pomeroy.
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1: 212, you can cancel.
0: Got it.

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1: They did a half a truckload by the railroad tracks coming to the stop sign. Now they're going to do the intersection and then go back towards the railroad track, which is complete opposite of what they just told us a minute ago, so I don't really know what's going on now.
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2: 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I will be on Lime Hollow and Gracie.
3: Gracie.
4: 14-41 Cortland, I'm out at the bank and driving. You can cancel the other units.
5: 14-18 Cortland. We're all set here. The other units can disregard.
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1: Okay.
2: 1418 for him.
3: Oh, 3133.
4: 1418.
2: 33.
3: Sorry, this is a phone call. I was looking for some information on a property retrieval.
2: Yeah, I'll be clear from there. You can leave it open. I'll fill in the boxes when I get back to the office. I'll be clear from here. I'll stop.
4: Good.
2: Proceed. Well, show you use your special unit. Sure, you're clear.

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0: going to be a New York commercial. 38828, Nora Edwards. 38828, NE. The Northwest, Clinton.
1: Bruce.

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I'm going to hit it a second time, though. Gabby, I'm back. 10-4.

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1: All clear.

0: Tyler, someone should be videotaping this. This could be comical.
1: What are they doing?
2: Got Room Factor and Milling Truck coming at you.
0: I mean, if I had to guess, there's spray patching with the chipper. That's the only thing I can come up with.
1: Kind of that 10-minute job is going to take 4 hours.

0: I'm assuming that Preble truck has got to come here, turn around, because then he's going to pull him towards the railroad tracks, I'm assuming.
1: 23 quarter,
2: will be clear.
1: 23
3: recent. That's what I thought, unless they're going to finish this other half, which makes no sense.

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1: You reckon me?
0: Yeah, Scott Truck, are you headed up to the other end? So, Scott, you're going to back up to the chipper. Kyler, stay where you're at.
2: Copy, Scott, backing up.
3: 1834, I'll be on your ship.

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3: Airfield 192 is clear.
0: Aaron, you might as well go dump again. There's no way it's all going to fit on you here.
4: Received.
0: Do you have somebody for 281 side or no?
4: Gun floor. With all them cars, it's going to take a while to pull it out anyway.
0: I'm getting ready to grab the homer guy and jump over there as soon as the roller guy is finished here.
5: Got it. I'm right here. I just pulled up.
6: Yeah, this is Wednesday. We can come in the morning before school starts. These are all parents that park here, that work here.
0: Yep. We're going to go down to Community Drive and go across. And we'll be over there in a minute.
6: Got it. You good with that, Packer, or you want us to pull that all out?
5: I don't know why they're making this job so hard over here, but they are.
6: Now, we'll just get the small piles here, and then we'll just have to be here first thing tomorrow morning to get them big piles out.
0: Well, they're doing it different than they drew it up on the chalkboard the first time.
4: Yeah, that's a great idea.
5: Why'd they only do half a lane? One side?
0: I got nothing.
3: $15.39.
0: I guess it's because part of the road's been widened where we could do it at the time and part of it's not.
3: $15.39. Clear City Court, Rebecca CCJ.
5: Oh, it didn't look too wide in here.
3: Appreciate it.

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0: He's part of the Econo Lodge property retrieval. My brother of a guest there who's in jail there. He had some belongings, cars. Management can't open the door without police presence.
1: Gavin.

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1: Copy that.
0: Have you been down there before?
1: Yes, I've been there before.
0: Copy.

0: So I guess I'm just going to dump in them. They're going to finish up across these railroad tracks, then go to the stop sign, do that end, and then come back this way.
1: Okay.
2: There's your court line out.
3: 46.

0: I guess start right there as it crests over.
1: Yeah, I'm going to put a sign here and then one up there at the intersection.

0: So let me get over the tracks first. That way we're not blocking anything there.
1: Yeah, I thought that, but he kept waving me on.

0: 1431 calling you to clear back a series.
1: We're going to say 1431.
2: Crap coming up.

0: Hey, Jumbo, you want to get the pick up and bring us up to the opening here, or meet us at the opening?
1: Yeah, 10-4, almost to you.

0: Travel to Bravo 3.
1: Bravo 3.
0: Is the Kyler truck still right there on Maple Ridge?
1: What truck?
0: Kyler.
1: I think he's right behind me on...
2: Yeah, I'm right here. You want me to back up to the intersection?
3: Yep.
0: Not yet. They're still playing around right here. Once you get empty, you can head to the quarry over there on 11A by Burger King there on the hill.
2: Yeah, copy that.
4: You're going burner off.
2: Probably already got enough trucks waiting on the other road.
0: Yeah, I'm short a couple loads, so that's all.
4: What's the pizza? We guys getting, why are we getting pizza here?
0: I figured you're going to be picking up pizza today, Kyle.
4: I do it for everybody else.
2: Yeah, you better hurry up. I mean, I think you got these guys a little upset.
4: Yeah, I can go down and get it if you need me to. I'm used to it. We'll make sure when you guys come work for us, we'll feed you good.

0: Don't be telling Jeff. He'll be mad at me. Get things started, stirring stuff up here.
1: 14-09, calling D&T.
2: You love this sort of pot, don't you?
3: 14-09.
1: New York, Lincoln Victor Edwards, E893, LE8893. He'll be in front of the Cincinnati School.
0: Oh, yeah. The Sukkot got our chipper bars ripped off our trucks, yep.
3: Crazy.
2: They're working on it. They're working on it.
3: Chains are caught in your tailgate.
0: Okay.
4: I know, Mikey. They always are. When I clean out, I pull them out.
3: Yeah, I mean, just letting you know.
2: I tried to tell him if this was a vessel job, we'd be done.
3: Corona 3C21, your status?
5: All set.
3: Copy, all set.
0: Well, last time they tore our tailgate off, so I just figured I'd check in and make sure it's still together up there. Oh, yeah. Billy'd be done for sure.

0: Hey, Rich, you still got to clean that truck out. I just, your chains are stuck in the gate. Just want to let you know either way.
1: Yeah, every time I clean out, I pull them out.
0: Sure, just want to make sure. 10-4.
2: 14, Jerry, night calling. Can you run in and attach a Tennessee ID?
3: Go ahead.
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0: What truck is up by the roller?
1: Hey, Craig. I can come back and get you for lunch.
2: I'll just turn around up here where the county's got the loaders.
0: Which truck is up by the roller?
1: Okay, sounds good.

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0: Says Colonel Mischief, not in progress. B 69 Groton Ave. Call reporting someone slashed their tires. 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
1: 31 copy.
0: Corner of the stations, 42 Church for a person stuck in the elevator. Corner of the stations, 42 Church for a person stuck in the elevator.

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1: Bring that payload right over to cold storage.
2: Tesla.
1: Okay. Will it 1 to Will it 3. You're just going to follow us right back down into the bottom, Kevin? Just going to back that far?
2: 10-4.

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1: 3-2-1.
0: I'll be out with the vehicle on the 39 on ramp. I'll have any aircraft ready.
1: I can barely hear you. What location are you at?
2: Truck coming down through.
0: 39 off on ramp in Marathon.
1: Chief, go ahead.
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0: 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Are you in the area of the park by any chance, Squarehouse Park?
1: No, I'm Tompkins. Can you head that way?
0: 10-4, thanks.

0: 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I'll be out at the courthouse park on Central Creek.
1: Appreciate it.
2: 1441 Cortland, I'll be out as well.
1: 10-4.

0: Walmart parking lot near the home and living for a two-car property damage. It's going to be a 2017 Lexus color gray versus a van color silver.
1: Got it.

0: 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Incident's not going on currently. Caller's looking for information.
1: 23.

0: Can you show me out in a follow-up? I'll be out on the sidewalk in front of 35 Charles Street with Donald Whitman. Sergeant O'Donnell's en route.
1: Copy that. Scene 41, Quad 1, custody. Appreciate 1441.

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1: Appreciate it.

0: Yeah, go ahead.
1: Yeah, we're rolling right now. We're spreading. I'm backing up to get ready to go in. So if you want to start loading more.
0: I only have enough for one truck.
1: Alright, copy that. And they're doing one lane, by the way.
0: Copy. How many trucks are over there? Six?
1: It'd be five total here. Virgil's in it, and then there's what, three more? Four more, excuse me.
0: Okay, when you get empty, just come back to the shop, all of you.

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0: I'll be out at CCJ with that mail.
1: Ever.

0: Hey, Kurt, you got a copy?
1: I'm assigned to this animal complaint, 6166 Colebrook Road. Looking for guidance as to what to do with the dog. Wants to turn it over, but doesn't know how to go about it.
0: Yeah, buddy. Copy. Virgil's here right now, so you can head over to the quarry, and he'll be the last, should be the last truck at the quarry.
2: Copy that.
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All right, Eric. I need you to take a left on that road right there. We're going to do that intersection a little bit past the house. So go up past that calf hut there, just past the driveway, and then I'll be right behind you so we can finish this up. And then everyone else, we're going to be done down here, so you guys can, they're going to be pulling back the other way, so wait there or turn around, I don't know, just wait there, I guess.

0: How many trucks are over there right now loaded?
1: They don't have a good visual on them at the moment, but I think there's about 5.
0: Okay. Did they make it down all the way to the end yet?
1: Yep. Scott, too, made it there and had some stolen left on.
0: Copy. I have Homer truck sitting on standby.
1: Copy. Homer 9 or a different one?
0: 15.
1: Copy.

0: 14, Santa Clara Mountain.
1: For 2 years? 5 years.
0: 3123, Oscar White. You have the pickup.
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0: Keys to invite Charles Street. Pick up this grocery cart, please.
3: 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Be right there.

0: 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You might want to send in through the intersection for those guys to do any more work.
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1: Corona 3121.
2: Good.
0: Yeah.
1: This is follow-up phone call. Previous case numbers attached. Cars are going to add something to the statement she's already made.
3: 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I'll give them a call.
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0: You should be clearing in service 23 and 12 will be remaining. They'll be probably transporting one in a few minutes.
1: Copy that.

0: You start for 33 Garfield on a domestic third-party report from your lieutenant. So Jennifer Castro there arguing with her father and mother. Daughter was in an abusive relationship and broke up a house down there, so they're also arguing regarding a possible File 5 out of Binghamton PD. We're running that down now.
1: 33. 31.
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0: 33 and 31. I'm not showing any active File 5s for that individual. She's attached.

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1: 23.
0: One custody for 3112, transporting to CPD. Starting miles 389-94. 389-94.

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0: 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Are you gonna need her?
1: Yeah, just hang out there for a sec. I'll be right over.
0: Greasy.

0: 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Oh, again.
1: What is that?
0: It ain't gonna work.
2: Problem one to problem two or four.
0: Go ahead, Jeff.
2: Heck, Evan, that right in front of the old shop, is that going to need to be swapped?

0: I don't think so, but I'm not sure. I didn't get a real good look at it. Went by it, and we're down on the other end here. Kind of trapped now.
1: Okay, I'll take a look. Thanks.
2: Danny, say something on your radio.
0: Got a copy?

0: What was that, Bo?
1: Well, I take that back. 36 years, and I've never seen the end of that culvert that they're digging out.
0: Yeah, maybe they can drag a tire through it.
1: It looks clear. It just, I've never seen that end of it. It's always been covered up with dirt.
0: A lot of dirt by the looks of it.
2: Probably that guy that plows there just sweeps around the corner there and dumps all that dirt right in there. All that sand and stuff right in the end of that place.
0: Yeah, that's probably exactly what happened.
3: According to 3121.
4: Go on.
1: Yeah, a lot longer you've been plowing, though.
3: Chelsea West on the phone for you.
4: Copy. Can you transfer the desk, please?
0: Oh, yeah, for sure.
3: What's that for?
0: Now we just got to be careful that white pickup don't get parked in it this winter.
1: Yeah, no doubt.
0: I wonder where they're going to drain it to.

0: There's a cross culvert, or a driveway culvert there. So there is a ditch, kind of, sort of. They might probably have to clean it all the way down through, though.
1: Yeah, and maybe put that one deeper, because I don't know. That pipe looks like it's pretty deep.
0: Yeah, they might open a can of worms with that one.

0: Maybe they're going to run the water from this side at that cornfield over to your side of the road.
1: Yeah, that'd be a good idea.

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1: 2C75.
0: I can take that, Marshall's restaurant.
1: 10-4.

0: might need one more truck up here. And then we got the little part right here by the old shop that we got to do next.
1: Dave, it looks like there's two bags right next to the house right by me. I'll turn around right here.
2: 1454 Crown.
3: 1454.
0: Crown said a Homer 15.
3: Yeah, go ahead.
2: He's serving an animal complaint, 221 Lidington Hill, on a dog in the roadway.
3: Yeah.
0: You're all set. You don't need to get loaded. We have enough trucks loaded over here.
3: Copy.
4: Scout 2 still going to be on standby here at the shop.

0: Scott truck 4 to Scott truck 3. I'm headed back to our shop.
1: Copy that, Eric. Yeah, no, Jordan said for me to stay here on standby in case they need me to go get some more. I'll just wait to hear back from them.

0: Scott, too.
1: Over two.
0: Yeah, Jordan said he's all set. You can head home.
1: Excellent. Thank you, sir. All right, everyone, have a good day.

0: This is just follow up. The caller's looking to do a proper retrieval out of a vehicle at the armory. He states his number can only be reached through his computer. History of the number comes back to the Salvation Army.
1: Receive.
0: Corner of the stations, rescue call on TLC 165 Main.

0: We're on the station's rescue call, TLC 165 Main Street, being the main entry for Crescent Commons. 71-year-old male, syncopal episode. He is conscious and breathing at this time. Has a cardiac history. We're on the station's rescue call, TLC 165 Main, being the main entrance for Crescent Commons. 71 male, syncopal episode. He is conscious and breathing at this time. Cardiac history. Via Charlie response. Cross streets are Stewart Place and Frederick.
1: 812, do they want us to wait or keep milling?
2: Jeff, this fire call 181.
0: 30101.
3: Fire control 211 is en route.
1: Marcus, you got a copy?
3: Is this going to be the main entrance in the front of the building or the back?
4: Yeah, go ahead.
5: They got it full that time.
1: Do you think you can get us some information whether we need to hold fast with the milling?
0: He didn't specify. He just said have him come in the main entrance.
2: 21, priority 2. 165 Main Street, the city of Carlin. 71-year-old male in a syncopal episode is unconscious and breathing. Does have cardiac history. So is a 31 Charlie 2. 21, priority 2. 165 Main Street, the city of Carlin. 71-year-old male, syncopal episode is unconscious and breathing. Does have a cardiac history. So 31 Charlie 2. 1349.
4: Yep.
1: That's our last load for the day, Kevin.
6: 10-4.
0: I'm looking at where the cell phone plot is, like right in the middle of the building between the entrances.
4: Police on his way.
1: Copy.
6: 202 is en route to the high school for a fire drill.

0: Hey, Marcus, I have Billy get on this. You have to re-roll this down here ways, get the marks out of it.
1: Yeah, he figured he was waiting for everybody to get out of the way.
2: 211 arrived.
3: My one's in route.
4: Stay 1 year, 1350.

0: 17 to Packer. Go ahead. 52 to 13. Yeah, right at the start of Pendleton there. It must have been Carson where there's two big things up rush if you want to get them.
1: 13. Hey, Rich. Are you guys just the county, just unloading, or just all the trucks down there?
2: Yeah, we'll get them in the morning. There's a big pile out there behind, off of behind the sidewalk, too. That lady was going to try to get them out for us for tomorrow morning.
1: No, Sioux Coat's been loading as well.
0: Okay, maybe that's where that's out. I don't know. Like you said, it's right there in the beginning, though. Okay.
2: Yeah, 10-4. You don't by chance have a chainsaw in hand, do you?
0: Have what?
1: We're going to go till 3 o'clock. Last load then.
2: You wouldn't have to have a chainsaw in the back of your truck, would you? I got this limb here on Church that's humongous. It ain't going to fit the truck. You need to cut it in half.
1: 3 o'clock, 10-4.
0: Oh, yeah, I'll have to grab one, yeah. I'll be right there.
1: 10-4, thank you.

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1: Truck 9.
0: Copy.

0: 5117. I got it to break here. I'm going to get it on the truck. Thank you.
1: Oh, okay. Yeah, I'm just about there.
2: 1410 for me.
3: 1410.
2: Email Lincoln Zebra Robber 6655. LZR 6655. Parking lot 7, roof 13.
3: Appreciate you.

0: Well, you can come up here and turn around, Greg.
1: What's that, Gary?
0: There's a driveway right here, either side in front of his favorite.

0: You guys come back out of Dunmore, right up ahead of you there, going back towards Coffee Mania. There's a pile up ahead of that truck up against a tree.
1: Yes, sir. Dunmore's clear.
0: Copy.

0: That might be it, Craig, after Bo.
1: You only got about two more loads, maybe three at the most, very, very most.
0: Virgil 4 to Virgil 1.
2: So you don't think you'll need any more from me, Terry?
0: Say that again.
2: Are you going to need more from me, or that was it?
0: I can't understand what you're saying.
1: He was asking if that was it for him, or he want one more.

0: Well, I think that's it. I mean, yeah, I guess you could go on home, Craig, if you want, if we need more of folks to do it.
1: Okay, I'll leave the radio in the truck up here.
0: Copy that. Thank you for your help. We appreciate it.
1: And of course.

0: now, man. It's coming back.
1: Say again.
0: I got the mailman coming back.
1: This is Envar.

0: You want more for bringing that pond side of that road up right in front of that pond?
1: Yeah, you can bring another one.
0: Stevie's up here falling off the side of the road.

0: 52 to any blacktop truck is too quick. I just was wondering who's in line and how many I have coming back, or if you think you're going to get loaded by three.
1: Harold phone right now, then Rich, and then myself right here. Hey, I don't know where Greg's at.
0: Greg just got here to clean out. So with you three trucks loading, that would probably push us close to three anyway, right?
1: Yeah, I should be the last one then, Mike.
2: 8-1, post 2.
3: Post 2, 1428.
0: Is there anybody that's ahead of you that's on the way back to the paver now, just so I can let them guys know up there?
1: 24 and 10.
0: 10-4, thank you.
4: 24 is back in the paver now, Leaf.
0: Copy, and then Bob, you're on your way.
5: Yeah, 10-4 up. Going by Mayberry Road, New Speed.
0: 10-4, thank you.
6: Hey, Mike, have him stop right there. Don't go any further.
7: Yeah, Scott was the last one to go up there and turn around. The rest are going to have to turn around down here.
8: 8-2-4, head up this way.
6: Hey, Mike, do you copy that?
8: Did you grab it?
7: Yeah, 24 is the last truck to turn around up there.
4: Quota 3, C20, are you all set?
6: Nah, don't grind anymore. Hold off on it.
8: Go for it, I've got traffic stuff ready.
7: Oh, yeah, we got that. We're waiting.
4: Go ahead with it, 20.
6: Got it.
8: John Lincoln 3613, again, that's JLL 3613. I'll be in Polkville in front of the old Marvin Windows.
4: 10-4.

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0: I think you're going to be closest to signing this assist call at the PSB, looking for a phone call.
1: Got it.

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It's going to be 11 in Buck Drive.

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0: I guess right there about where I started spinning. Okay, that's fine too. I don't care.
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0: 6460 Route 41, lot number 9, Park Commander Trailer Park. It's going to be for a female refusing to leave for a call or possible mental health issue. Negative weapons, no drugs or alcohol. We're going to another car to go with you. 3C22, are you still going to Sydney or coming back from?
1: So it's a long distance journey. I'll end that way.
0: Where is she?
2: 1409 calling. 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
0: Precinct 1410, 1409, you both be in route.
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1: Thank you.

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0: Lincoln King Nora 5498 or PLKN 5498. I'll be on Pendleton Street towards Port Watson.
1: Appreciate it.

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1: So it's not progress harassment. 44 record, 818.
0: I'm
1: going to
0: be out on
1: task. Copy that. 3135.
2: 35 copies.

0: 20, Coraline. Can you run a client ID?
1: Go ahead, 3C20.
0: Five five five two six six zero two five. Again, that's 555-266-025.
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2: Please.
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0: 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Thank you. 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
1: You're showing a file 5 out of your agency for that individual. Nothing in NCIC.
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1: 32, Corey, you need hash 28. 28 is going to have one in custody.
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0: 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I'm not sure when I have Lisa Jackson in house.
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2: 3C20.
1: I'll be out in Penguin Trailer Park with a bike with no plates on it.
2: Jumper.
3: Gonna be Alisa. A L L Y S S A.

0: Can you also run and attach a loop op to these?
1: Can you change that to a traffic stop and I'll be clear?
2: Temper. Affirmative 32 for Alyssa Jackson. I've got a suspended D. David, negative ones, OP on file. Doesn't appear to be with any of the parties involved. And if you trespass notices, none being Portland Park.

0: 14-06 Portland, Mac Office.
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2: 35. Negative, 14-36.
1: Transporting one female in custody from my location to the PD starting Mosinry.
2: Go ahead. I have Investigator Rones on the line looking to speak to you.
1: 64258.
2: Copy.
0: Number
2: 10-9. I cannot copy. I'm going to get a phone number for you.

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0: Chicken's back suspended, Class D. Multiple OP hits. They're both attached. There's no launch for her.
1: Crazy.

0: 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I'm out ending miles 64259.
1: Marie C, 35.
2: Fifteen thirty seven, Carl.
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1: Yeah.
0: 51 Harbor Street to see for the complainant about a property damage accident that occurred at the Cortland Diner.
1: Right there.

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1: Where do you say 1441?
2: I'll be out at Walmart. You can also assign me all these calls. So you can wait a second.
1: 10.
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0: 14-13, Corlin.
1: 14-13.
0: I'm clear from the McGraw School. I'll be out at the soccer fields on Bennett and Elm Street in the Village of McGraw for a detail.
1: Appreciate it.

0: 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Portland stations and TLC Ambulance, 400 Jefferson Road, apartment 19, for a 68-year-old male that's having difficulty breathing. It's going to be a Delta response. Cross streets are Pendleton Street and Dead End.
1: Sorry, TLC 185.
0: Proceed
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3: 212 is responding. 2531, 400 Jefferson Road. Jefferson Apartments, apartment 19, City of Corlins, 68 male, difficulty breathing, the 6 Delta 2, 2531, 400 Jefferson Road, Jefferson Apartments, apartment 19, 68 male, difficulty breathing, it's 6 Delta 2, 68 male.

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1: Ricky 20, I'm going to assign you this harassment that occurred about 15 minutes ago. Your complaint is going to be in the office at 51 Port Watson Street. Just looking to report the harassment that happened in apartment 2005.
0: 28.
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1: 296, go ahead.
2: Court.
0: Yeah, home record. You have an investigation at 36 East Ave. I'm going to need to dispatch myself in 9-4. I'm going to handle it.
1: 10-4. Percy, if I can start an investigation, can you repeat the address one more time?
0: 36 East Ave.

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1: Bruce, 35. Do you want to respond back to CPD? Your complaint is going to be parked in front in a white Honda. I'm looking to report a discount subject that was in front of 87 Tompkins.
0: Three, two, four, and clear back service.
1: Bruce, 32. I'm going to give you the juvenile complaint. Dexter Park was a white male, black hoodie, white shorts. I was climbing on the basketball hoop. Your complaint was a pass by.

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0: Lincoln Edward Boy, 8509, LEB 8509. Going to be in front of O'Shea's on 13.
1: Pretty soon.

0: Arlington, 1406. TLC Ambulance, Tampa's Rescue, 12 Newbig Road, Fitzgerald Hall, 321 for a 19-year-old male with possibly having an allergic reaction to medication. TLC Ambulance, Campus Rescue, 12 Newbig Road, Fitzgerald Hall, 321 for a 19-year-old male that's having a possible reaction to medication. It's going to be an alpha response, cross streets or Prospect Terrace and Pasture Jeff.
1: I have Jessica Workman on the line looking to speak with you.
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1: Buffalo.
2: TLC ambulance 3751 Lynn Court Drive for an 83-year-old male that has a fever and has weakness. TLC ambulance 3751 Lynn Court Drive for an 83-year-old male that has a fever and general weakness. It's going to be a Delta response. Cross streets are 222 and Katie Lane.
0: Check the area of 119.5 Pendleton Street to meet Conteno Scrapper. Tommy Green, who was over at the Jefferson apartment swearing at a group of juveniles. Allegedly, he is hiding behind a bush with a scooter.
1: Yes, copy.
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0: Madison County 2797 to Cortland County.
1: Go ahead.
0: Do we have a clarification for this address for this diabetic emergency?
1: We confirmed with a caller that it is 7750 East Caney Road. The house is not visible from the driveway.
0: Copy. Is it a long uphill driveway? And or could we potentially get a name of the caller?
2: Madison Ambulance, the last name for the residence is Kad Lubowski.
0: 279.

0: Where is he? 1-1 clear. 9-2 17.
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1: I was able to get a hold of your actual patient. 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
1: 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Quilton stations in TLC ambulance, 8 Valley View Drive, Quilton High School, at the football field for a 13-year-old male with a dislocated elbow. It's going to be an alpha response, cross streets or Pendleton Street and Main Street.
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0: 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I'm going to reassign it to 162. 162 is priority 3. Bellevue Drive to High School to the football field. 13-year-old male is dislocated elbow. It's a 30 Alpha 1.
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0: 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They'll be en route to 8 Valley View Drive. You can take 181 off the call.
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0: The individual at Jefferson Apartment, car number 17, wishes to speak with you about the Tommy Green incident.
1: Can you transmit cell phone?
0: I have disconnected, but I can call him back.

0: 1411-3224-30, correction, 1301 Route 41 in Willett for a suspicious complaint. Caller got a phone call from his daughter reporting there's 3 to 4 males on the property, unknown what they're doing. One has yellow t-shirts, unknown weapons, unknown intox.
1: Okay. Super, Gabby.
2: 3C22 to 3C24, you can cancel. I can back 1411.
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0: Ground Gabby.
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0: 18, Corona,
5: Nicole?
0: 92,
3: post 9, 3.0.
0: Where is he,
4: Daisy? Corona, 3135. 18, 03. Go ahead.
0: 20, his follow-up.
4: Copy.

0: 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It's going to be a possible overdose.
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1: I got a climb ID for you.
2: 261-524-896.
1: Okay. 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
1: No one to
2: 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Receive. I also have a registration. When you're ready.
1: Go ahead.
2: Call
1: the monitor, TLC ambulance, 3775 Route 11, Motel 6, room 132, looking for an opioid overdose, unknown breathing status. Colonel monitors, TLC ambulance, 3775 Route 11, Motel 6, room 132, looking for an opioid overdose, not conscious, unknown breathing status. 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
1: Go ahead.
2: 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Can you show me out at CPD for a follow-up?
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0: You guys haven't parked there already. There's no cars in the mental health building. You could probably park that vehicle in there.
1: Yeah, we did that.
4: 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Okay, I'll make that right back to my car.
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1: 22.
2: 35 to Portland, I'm clear.
0: 35.

3C22-1411, it's exit 39 southbound off-ramp for a welfare check. Caller was stating that a semi was driving high rate of speed. He then pulled off on the Marathon exit, fell out of his truck. It's a white male with a blue shirt, silver cab. Your caller has continued to bump.

0: 3C24 Portland.
1: 39 Portland. 2-4. 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
0: I'm going to be clear from this call. I'm going to be on DWI patrol for the rest of the night.
1: You can show me out on this. We're leaving 43. He'll be out of service. 3C. 10-4.

0: 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Thirty-five and thirty-two, 20 and a half South Ave for a disturbance over a loose dog. Our complainant was saying that a 14-year-old was yelling at her about the loose dog, and now it's just an open line of a bunch of screaming.
1: 35 and 32.

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TLC ambulance, 3369 Walden Boulevard, Walden Oaks, for a 30-year-old male that just had a seizure. TLC ambulance, 3369 Walden Boulevard, Walden Oaks, for a 30-year-old male that just had a seizure. It's going to be an alpha response. Cross streets are dead end in Walden Oaks Boulevard.

0: 92 33, 3369 Walden Boulevard, Walden Oaks, 30-year-old male, had a seizure. 92 33, 3369 Walden Boulevard, Walden Oaks, 30-year-old male who had a seizure. Time out was 1917.
1: 35 to Corona.
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1: Do you still have a visual on that smoke?
4: Negative. It's kind of dissipated from this angle.
1: Copy that. I'm unable to find anything over here.
3: Copy.
1: 92 control 85 is taking that call. 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
1: 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I just located, I believe it's going to be on Clinton and Pendleton.
0: Copy.
2: Control 185.
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0: It's going to be out at 105 Clinton Ave here in the city on a large outdoor fire on Thaisa. What do you think?

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1: 1841.
2: 265, this is 273. We're clear of our detail. You want us to check that outdoor fire?
3: That's negative. It's a control burn. Necessary vice has been rendered. It's bringing it down now.
2: Copy that. 212 is going to go to the training house.
3: Okay.
0: 1841, 4.5 Cherry Street. Meet with your complainant. Caller's reporting a male named Jordan Lamar. He has mental health history. He told his friend he was going for a walk towards the river. Caller's concerned. He's wearing a t-shirt and shorts, unknown color, unknown weapons, unknown drugs or alcohol.
1: Copy that. You can show me the route. Fire dispatch 265.
0: 265, go ahead.
3: I'll be clear from Clinton Ave. Necessary vice rendered. Control burn. They're going to take it down a little bit.
0: Receive 265. Necessary vice rendered. You're going to be clear.

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0: I'm going to send you this noise complaint, 1989 Alpha Circle. It's going to be 10A. Caller reporting there's a band playing loud music for 45 minutes. The music is giving him heart palpitations. He's denying medical. Would you like a second?
1: Oh, God, this should be all set.
0: Tracy.

0: 11 to Cortland. I'm clear for the next stop block. Second, here in just a second.
1: Dora.
0: Lincoln, Zero Charles. Stand by. Lincoln, Zero Charles, 3949, LZC 3949, at the virtual high school parking lot.
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We're on the 3C28. Two eight, can I have you? 28 disregard, 3C24, I copy, you're all set.

0: 1419 at Harlan Traffic, New York.
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0: Lincoln Henry Charles 9458 LHC 9458 gonna be the Snoco on 13 Truxton.